0: Melbourne with the latest at midday. There's been a fatal house fire near Tauranga. Police say it broke out around 4 this morning on Matakana Island. Another person was taken by helicopter to Waikato Hospital in a moderate condition. America is commemorating 25 years since the September 11 attacks that killed almost 3,000 people. Here, Victoria Uni's Dr. Grant Morris says the attack significantly shaped New Zealand government policy.
1: For example, New Zealand joining the intervention in Afghanistan and just the way in which New Zealand's had to become part of that international networking to try and combat terrorism.
0: A key oil pipeline in Saudi Arabia has been shut down by a drone attack. The attack on the East-West pipeline has been blamed on drones sent from a border province in Iraq, where several pro-Iranian militia are active. Iraq's government says it will investigate, and the Saudi government says it won't retaliate for now. The news has further spooked oil markets amid the ongoing closure of the Strait of Hormuz and recent advances by Yemen's Houthi movement. And motorists travelling north of Auckland are advised not to freak out if they see a huge convoy of motorbikes this afternoon. Nearly 100 Harley-Davidsons are riding from Auckland to Matakana and back to raise funds for the Salvation Army. In sport, playoff time for the Warriors tonight against the Dolphins at Mount Smart. Kickoffs at 6:05. Coach Andrew Webster's wanting support from the crowd.
2: They're fun, they're intimidating, they're loud, they're enjoyable. So yeah, just come on the weekend. Be yourselves, we need you. Yeah, and don't change.
0: Rugby league with Machinery House and a league of their own. And three NPC games today. Auckland host Counties Manukau at Eden Park at 2, followed by Northland against Waikato and Whangarei at 5. And then Canterbury play Wellington tonight.
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An all-time favorite song for many of you out there. 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
5: Kia ora, I'm KM Adams with the latest at 2. Events have been held across America to commemorate 25 years since the September 11 attacks. Here, Victoria Uni law lecturer Grant Morris says 9/11 led to significant legal changes in New Zealand.
6: Most prominently through the Terrorism Suppression Act, which was set up in the wake of 9/11, but probably became more infamous with the Uruwera raid.
5: Aucklanders are being asked to stagger their maiden voyages on the city's new City Rail link tomorrow. Trains will start rolling through the CRL's underground twin tunnels from 5am. While hop cards are ideal, Auckland Transport CEO Stacey van der Putten says there are other ways to pay.
7: We do have other contactless solutions now, so it may be just your general pay wave. You don't necessarily need an AT hop card.
5: Leaders of the so-called BRICS nations have arrived in India's Delhi for a high-level summit. The heads of Brazil, Russia, China and host India are all attending the meeting, which is seen as an alternative to more Western organisations like the G7. Iran, Saudi Arabia and the UAE will also take part in the talks. The Nashville Airport is likely to be renamed in honour of Dolly Parton after the Airport Authority Board took a vote. It was unanimously decided to begin the process of modifying the airport's name in memory of the late country music legend. A final name hasn't yet been determined. And Warriors coach Andrew Webster's confident his side can tighten up defensively in tonight's NRL playoffs clash with the Dolphins. He believes it's a positive having a key area of improvement to focus on.
8: We see it as a good thing. If you didn't have that little piece of improvement, then I think you could go in the finals a little bit complacent and we've got a bit of edge about us.
5: Kickoffs at 6:05. Rugby league with Machinery House in a league of their own. And a 46-26 win for Auckland over Counties and Farrer Palmer Cup rugby. Now it's the turn of their men's teams on Eden Park. Kickoff in a few minutes.
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0: sampling Bollywood's biggest hits yani ki humper main jikash aapka saath de raha hu radio pub ka maza aap le rahe hain 23rd minute of the match jo khatam hua hai abhi se 5 minute pehle matlab 28 minutes ho chuke hain is khel mein and ba has taken the lead in the 23rd minute ba has gone up by 1-0 etonia dongalau He finds the back of the net in the 21st minute to put the man in black ahead in the extra BOG semi-final now. So as it stands, Ba 1, Suva 0 at the moment. 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
2: Asian Games Men's Basketball Tournament. 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Group stage matches are underway in Japan, featuring teams Qatar, Iran and Gilas Filipinas shamil hai. To is par updates hum aapko denge. 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To I'll fill you in some of the matches in the basketball happening this weekend.

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6: Kia ora, I'm KM Adams with the latest at 4. Emergency services rushed to Wellington International Airport this afternoon in response to a full-scale fire alarm, only to find the culprit was well done and missing a garnish. Fire and emergency shift manager Blair Wakeland says it was a short trip.
7: We sent two crews, one from Kilburnie and one from Newtown. On arrival, there was some burnt cooking, which caused the alarm to activate. We left the scene just before 3 o'clock.
6: A nationwide Woolworths online outage has thrown hosts of Sunday morning's All Blacks viewing party scrambling before kickoff. Frustrated online shoppers relying on today's deliveries are now choosing between queuing in store or singing the anthem on an empty stomach. A spokesperson for the supermarket has asked shoppers venturing in to bring patience with them. Auckland City Rail Link is set to finally open tomorrow after around a decade of work. Trains will start running at 5 a.m. AT Stacey Vanderputten.
8: I'm looking forward to seeing the joy of Aucklanders using the network and seeing people use it more often. I think it's a great city-shaping project. It really enables many things.
6: It's being reported that Lady Gaga has welcomed her very own little monster with her fiancé Michael Polanski. According to multiple outlets, the pop singer has had her first baby but has not revealed either the name or sex of her offspring. In rugby league with Machinery House in a league of their own, Warriors coach Andrew Webster's well aware of the threat the Dolphins will bring in tonight's NRL qualifying final. The Queensland-based side are novices in the NRL playoffs, but Webster says his side will need to be at their best.
9: They're a tough team. They're aggressive, they're fast. Give them space and an opportunity, they take it. They've got threats all the way across the park.
6: Kick-off at 6:05. And Auckland have held off a big second-half comeback from Counties Monaco to take their NPC clash 43-33.
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2: Now earlier in this hour, हमने dementia को लेकर कुछ बातें की थी and I got a call and उन्होंने कहा कि are you sure कि three people per hour in an hour dementia से diagnose किए जाते हैं? Well, that is what the report says. September 10th को आई ये report, 500 Kiwis diagnosed a week. Simple steps to manage dementia risk. Three people, that's how many New Zealanders are diagnosed with dementia every hour. Now, this is not the extreme cases. Well, extreme cases and the early onset. Sabhi ko milakar, three people are diagnosed with dementia every hour. And that is really, really concerning. That amounts to 500 people a week and 26,000 people a year. There are already 83,000 people living with dementia in New Zealand, and as our population ages, that number is set to climb sharply. Former Alzheimer's New Zealand Chief Executive Catherine Hall, who stepped down this year after 14 years in the role, says the country isn't prepared for what's coming.

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10: Good evening. I'm KM Adams with the latest at 6. The Sustainable Energy Association wants having more New Zealand-produced energy to be an election priority. Figures released this week show more than 90% of electricity now comes from renewable sources. CN spokesperson Gareth Williams says there are many ways we can still do better.
11: Locally made renewable energy from geothermal, wind, biofuels, solar, and not proceed with the LNG import facility, which is taking us in the wrong direction.
10: Woolworths has apologised to households who rely on scheduled Saturday deliveries. The supermarket has paused all online orders for today, including for Milk Run. A spokesperson for the supermarket has said the team is working hard to get orders to customers as quickly as possible. However, backlash on social media has exposed a heavy public reliance on the luxury of a digital pantry. Aucklanders are being asked not to flock at once to stations in the central city for the opening of the city rail link. With trains starting from 5 a.m. tomorrow, here's AT Stacey Vanderputten.
12: There's trains going from all lines, so we encourage people to go to the local station to avoid everybody all at once trying to get on the same train.
10: The Warriors moments away from kickoff at Mount Smart in their NRL qualifying final against the Dolphins. The loser faces sudden death footy next week, while the winner gets the week off. Rugby league with Machinery House in a league of their own. In an NPC Rugby Northland with a slender 12-5 advantage moments from half-time in their Ranfurly Shield defence against Waikato. Canterbury meet Wellington at 7:10. And overnight the Black Ferns take on France in Lyons, kicking off at 3:45. Then it's the All Blacks meeting the Springboks in Baltimore at 9.
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5: 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And also Ganesh Visurjan will happen at 12 PM. And if aapko more information chahiye, then please contact Ram Mandir. Or 7 day Srimad Bhagwat Katha will also start from not Tuesday, but from Monday, 14th se 20th September, Sunday tak. And hoga roz hoga 7:30 PM se 9:30 PM at Bharatiya Mandir. And not sure mein Bharatiya Sangam hoga. Ganesh Chaturthi is happening on 19th September, 11 AM say. And it's going to happen at Takapuna War Memorial Hall. So iska program ka schedule likha hai. 11 AM Ganesh Puja and Satyanarayan Puja. Or 1 PM mein Mahaprasad / lunch. 2 PM mein cultural events. And 4 PM mein Dhol, Tasha and closing ceremony.

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And looking at all the videos and stuff social media mein from the media people, it looks really exciting. It looks really good andar bhi, and uska travelator itna lamba hai, and apparently the speed goes up and down based on how busy it is, which makes sense. And honestly, wo ye stations, in nine stations, it honestly makes it look like it's this place is a big city. Because let's be honest, Auckland ki city, Sheher, is not that big compared to other countries like Australia, yeah, or even, I don't know, Thailand, that came to my mind. But yeah, it's cool to see a very modern and like very, very cool station. So I definitely want to go check it out. Even though I have no train station around my area, but mujhe bahut, I'm so excited to try it out. So I'm pretty sure I'll try it out next week with my cousins. Let me know if you're gonna check it out today. 5599 per. I would love to know.

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absolutely humbling Bollywood's biggest hits of Mehu Arif Kisar. Then next up, I'll be sharing with you all the new exciting OTTs jo release hua hai recently. And who knows, aaj aapka man lage to binge watch some shows. This is the future, man.

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5: 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And the next show that I'm excited for is called Chumbak. So ये show Amazon Prime में नहीं है, ये Netflix में है. And it is basically आपकी ups and downs and relationships with the neighborhood. It's a neighborhood drama and I'm very excited for that because I feel like most of us, we all grew up with a lot of neighborhood dramas and we might have grown up really close with our neighbors as well. And I love neighborhood stories. Bachpan se lekar, I think I've watched so many Hindi series jisme, you know ki neighbor, it's like blood se bhi blood se bhi connected nahi ho to neighborhood ki ye bond jo hai bahut acha hai. So I'm very excited to see that banter and the drama and also that coming together as family, I guess. So these are the three shows aapki OTT mein aapko mil jayegi, do Amazon Prime mein aur ek Netflix mein.

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16: 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and it's from her production house and maine trailer dekha tha ye movie ka and it is actually very good like I would want to watch it. Amazon Prime mein release hone wala hai ye movie. Iska naam hai Don't Be Shy. And it revolves around a character called Shy. Aur it looks promising. Aur actors bhi bahut, I don't know, unme wo chamak hai. Like, I don't, you know, like sometimes actors mein, you see them like, oh, they're good ones. And you can see, like, you have really good hope in all these four characters. It looks like they're really good actors. So, and I don't think any one of these kids are from Bollywood background, as in Nepu kids nahi hai. So, yeah. So if you'd want to support and check out a new set of faces, watch out for Don't Be Shy, jo release hone wala hai Amazon Prime mein.

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1: 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So basically, what people are doing right now is apni photos ko ChatGPT mein rakkar, they're prompting to get ChatGPT to edit their photos like they're in 80s. So everyone's been posting apni 80s wali photos and it's like viral abhi. Sab log kar rahe hai social media mein. And which inspired me to ask you, aapki 80s ki crush kaun tha? So if you were in the 80s and aap Bollywood dekh rahe the, aapki favorite, like, you know, aapki crush, if you're a guy, girl, who, you know, aapki crush kaun tha? Guy crush, girl crush, let me know. Or I've got some texts and here are the names that have been popped up. Sridevi ji, oh my god, yes. Rekha, we've got Anil Kapoor. Oh, I don't know, Anil Kapoor was the 80s. See, I only started watching Bollywood since 2000s because that's after I was born. Amitabh Bachchan, Mithun Chakraborty, and we have Dharmendra ji as well, and we have Meenakshi Seshadri. I don't know who she is, but I'm sure she's beautiful. Dimple Kapadia, and yeah, we've got these names popping up. But yeah, I know half of them because they were still in the movies when I was growing up. And I agree with this list.

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12: Morning, I'm Torben with the latest at 8. Auckland's City Rail Link has got off to a rocky start after a fire at the downtown Waitemata station. Ben Goldson reports.
13: Auckland Transport says the blaze broke out in a lighting cable, which is unrelated to any of the CRL systems. It was spotted at around 6 this morning, an hour after the train started rolling. It's now been extinguished and AT cleared to resume services, although ongoing delays are expected. More information is also set to be released in around half an hour.
12: Donald Trump says he's unfazed about the latest escalation in the Middle East. Yemen's Houthis are now blocking Saudi shipping through the Red Sea, while pro-Iranian militia in Iraq are suspected of targeting a key pipeline. The US president says he expects everything will be straightened out.
14: Everything's going to work out fine and dandy. The Houthis called us, and they don't want to fight with us. They don't want us to go after them. They're letting most ships go through. There's just one country that they're not too happy with.
12: And a Tauranga man has been charged after an alleged vandalism spree targeting political hoardings. All up, about 30 hoardings of various kinds were damaged in a two-hour period across Papamoa. Police are warning potential copycats to think again. In sport, the All Blacks kick off in an hour in their test match against the Springboks in Baltimore. Captain Cody Taylor wanting his side to play their natural game.
15: Really back the way we play, you know, attack with the ball, find opportunities where other teams might not be looking for them. And I think that's the way the All Blacks have sort of always looked at rugby.
12: Rugby with All Blacks Travel and Hospitality.com. And a loss for the Warriors in the NRL playoffs, beaten by the Dolphins 26-16 at Mount Smart last night.
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1: 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That got me questioning, like, is it awkward coming to work every day? I'm like, oh, that's my ex's, that's my partner's ex or whatever. But anyways, I'm sure they're professional, so that's why the movie happened. And which got me thinking, kaun hai wo other Bollywood actors jinke relationship mein tha and uske baad they broke up and then uske baad they got back, like they broke up and then they had to work together in films. Obviously Bollywood, you want your job, you want to make movies, past relationship ko I'm sure you have to put it aside and work. So these are some of the actors who dated before and then uske baad they broke up and they made films together. Okay, starting off we have Ranbir Kapoor and Deepika Padukone. So they dated for 2 years in their career, 2007 to 2009 tak. And then they broke up, obviously. And uske baad, they made films together like Ye Jawani Hai Diwani, or my favorite, one of my favorite films, Tamasha, in 2015. We also have Shahid Kapoor and Kareena Kapoor. They dated in mid-2000s, dating for nearly 5 years. And after breakup, they made movies like Jab We Met and Urta Punjab. We also have Salman Khan and Katrina Kaif, who dated for a few years before parting ways around 2010. And they made films like Ek Tha Tiger and Tiger Zinda Hai and Tiger 3, the whole Tiger family. And we have Ranveer Singh or Anushka Sharma, jo Band Baja Bharat ke baad briefly date kiya tha. And then broke up. So the movie that they did after breaking up is Dil Dharakne Do. And of course, we have hamari favorite Aashiqui 2 ki couple, Aditya Roy Kapoor or Shraddha Kapoor. We all wanted them to be together forever, but obviously things don't work out. And the movie that they made after they broke up is Okay Janu in 2017. If you know more actors jo relationship mein tha and then they broke up and then made films, let me know 5599 par.

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4: Aap sun rahe hain playing Bollywood's biggest hits. Main hoon Arzu aapke saath. And if you're loving abhi ki 80s ki wo trend social media mein, then you might also love 80s ki Bollywood music. If you'd love to listen to Hum 80s Jukebox, basically jahan pe aapko back to back amazing 80s ki gaane sun sakte ho, aap Rova mein ja sakte ho, ROVA on Play Store and App Store, jahan pe aapko non-stop 80s ke gaane sun sakte ho. And guess what? Ye Rova ki number 2 music station bhi hai. It's so popular. And we all know why, kyunki 80s ki music is one of the best.

It's such a good song. Like, I'm not kidding. Ye ek hafta ho chuka hai. I know I'm late to the party. Ek hafta ho chuka hai. Main every day kaam jaane, when I go to work, when I come back to work, I come back from work, ye gana is in the playlist. I am obsessed with this song. And it says ki ye ek P-pop culture hai. And I don't know a lot about Punjabi songs, but this is definitely in my list. And I really like this song. Please would love get some more recommendations for me. I would love to listen to more Punjabi songs, more Punjabi hits. I really liked Boyfriend, so I want to hear more of this kind of beats or anything. Whatever you recommend, I want to check it out. So please send it through 5599 with the keyword Punjabi. And I will make a list so I can go listen to it and I'll let you know how I find it. But I really want to get into more Punjabi songs because I feel like I'm missing out. So please request it from me. Please send me your recommendations of some amazing Punjabi songs and I would love to listen to them.

afternoon. I'm playing Bollywood's biggest hits. Mehu Arzabki Sadhana. As a big Bollywood fan here, next up, I'll be sharing you some exciting news about a new film festival that's happening in New Zealand, mainly about Indian films.

앞선으로 함께 Bollywood's biggest hits of 메모아즈 if up Hindi cinema fans ki fans Hindi cinema ki fan ho ya fir aap ek upcoming filmmaker then this might be an exciting opportunity to watch good films and also connect kyunki ye nayi festival jo launch hone wala hai October ko iska naam hai TIFFNZ TIFFNZ stands for the Indian Film Festival New Zealand aur ye ek nayi festival hai and it is basically a new film festival dedicating to bridge Indian cinema culture and the local community. So iska date hai shuru hoga Auckland mein October 22 to 25th tak at Hoyt Sylvia Park. Well,

director Anurag Kashyap or actor producer Richa Chadda. And ye festival ki opening film hai Teesri Kasam or closing night mein hai Pakiza. So yeah, it's going to be an exciting thing. I'm definitely going to show up because I love Hindi cinema and also an upcoming filmmaker. Sapna hai mera. So I'm definitely going to be checking it out. Iski website bhi hai, tiffnz.com, jahan pe aap sab films ko aap dekh sakte ho, all the list. We have Teesri Kasam, Pakiza, Baksho Bondi, Ekadesham, a lot of art films here. Akhri Ride, Bin Meri, Coast, The Mountains Wait, Pantry of Memories, Khula Wala Ghar, and yeah, I think it's a well curated film that you might want to check it out. And sub tickets aap khareed sakte ho wo website mein jaakar. And there's also like different options jahan pe aapke paas regular festival badge hai jahan pe aapko wo access dega VIP lounge mein to workshops and panel discussions with filmmakers and yeah, and there's gonna be a lot of different other stuff as well. So if you want to check it out, tiffnz.com.

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1: 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And the demand has been so high. India is going to be playing 5 T20s from October 22, including Auckland May on October 30. So I want to know who's going. Let me know 5599 May if you're also heading on to one of the matches that's happening in New Zealand. Cricket match dekhne ke liye kaun ja raha hai? Ki meri bhaiya aur meri bhabhi aur meri some of my friends are also big fans of cricket. And they are going to go and support their home country, India, of course. So, yeah, I want to know who's gonna go. And I'm sure ki jab wo national anthem gaate hai, then I'm sure you'll feel so proud as well. I can't even imagine. There's never been a Nepali match here in New Zealand, so I can't relate. But I'm sure when they start Jana Gana Mana, you're going to be like, ooh, like you feel so proud. I can already imagine the whole, you know, stadium. Like singing together. Oh, it's going to be so special. But yeah, it's starting off from October 22. So if you have no plans, you might want to go with your family, have your friends kiss out, and support Team India.

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2: Good morning, I'm Torben with the latest at 10. Auckland's City Rail Link has got the thumbs up from a councillor despite an early morning fire at Waitemata Station causing cancellations and delays. AT says it was in a lighting panel and unrelated to CRL systems. Councillor Richard Hills says it didn't dampen the public's enthusiasm.
3: There's no way that it could have been prevented, but yeah, everyone was really excited on the trains this morning. There's a lot of buzz around the city and people going on and off the trains.
2: The hunt is on in Iraq for those behind a drone attack on a vital oil pipeline in Saudi Arabia. The east-west pipeline was carrying up to 5 million barrels a day across the country but remains closed. Yesterday's attack is thought to have been launched by Iranian-backed militants based in Iraq. A top vaccinologist believes health agencies should start getting ready now for next winter's flu season. This winter has seen hospitalisations for respiratory illnesses in some areas hitting a 10-year high. Auckland Uni's Helen Patousis-Harris says better preparation is a good idea.
4: Having our ducks in a row, I think we have time and it would potentially make a big difference.
2: And a Sydney man is facing 12 years in prison after being arrested for dealing drugs in Bali. 36-year-old Aaron Brokenshire was allegedly found with 37 packs of cannabis after being dobbed in. In sport, in a stop-start All Blacks test against the Springboks, it's the South Africans leading 17-7 close to half-time in Baltimore. Captain Cody Taylor scored first after 7 minutes, but the Springboks crossed twice. Rugby with All Blacks, travelandhospitality.com. The Warriors have lost their opening playoff clash with the Dolphins 26-16 at Mount Smart. They now face the Knights in Auckland next weekend. And Kiwi driver Liam Lawson will start 8th on the grid in the Spanish Grand Prix.
0: Sports News. 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Let's keep it light and bright on Sunday Breakfast. Zaika, to feel hope. Tickle your taste buds.
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So yeah, it's like unhealthy plus healthy together. So wo potato chips aloo, oh, that was amazing. I want to go back just for that. So highly recommend wo potato salad. Prawn tempura bhi bahut acha tha, the dumplings bhi acha tha, edamame obviously classic, and chicken katsu roll bhi bahut acha tha, bahut creamy, it was amazing. And avocado roll bhi acha tha, vegetarian options, I'm telling you, it's so good there. Tofu bhi bahut acha tha, we had the agedashi tofu. And oh my god, ye also vegetarians, aapko ye sunna padega, wahan jaakar aapko ye order karni hai, eggplant miso cheese, oh my god, isna acha hai, it's so yummy. And last but not the least, another one that I would recommend is potato cake. Oh, it was like, I love aloo. I think that's my favorite. Oh, I think that is my favorite vegetable. So yeah, potato cake mein, the texture felt like aloo was mixed with rice and they made like a potato cake kind of thing. Kiki wo texture, it was kind of slightly like rice, not like potato. And it was so yummy. I can't even... Yeah, I'm already dreaming about going back. And that's when I know ki I really liked the restaurant. Jab bhi main khate waqt, I'm like, I need to come back. That's when I know it's a really good restaurant. So if you would like to check it out, ye restaurant ka naam hai Nishiki and ye Freeman's Bay mein hai. And apparently it's in Devonport as well. So yeah, and Botany. Yeah, so highly recommend, a beautiful Japanese restaurant.

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7: आप सुन रहे हम playing Bollywood's biggest hits और मैं हूँ आरज़ू आपके साथ. And when it comes to slangs, different country, different place have different ones. And sometimes, you know, it doesn't make sense in the standard English world, but that's what makes it more special, I guess. So I'm going to say a standard English phrase, and I'm going to say ye kaise bolte hai Kiwi slangs mein, and kaise bolte hai Hindi slangs mein. 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Aap Kiwi slang mein you'll say sweet as, ya fe all good. 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And then, I like this one. Next one is standard English mein, they are being moody. 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Kiwi slang mein, ye na. 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Yeah, that's so good. And then the other one is, what are you doing tonight? Hamari standard English mein. Kiwi slang mein, what's the haps? And then Hindi slang mein, are kya scene hai? That's so accurate. So if you have more examples, please send through 5599 mein.

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And they uncovered the some of the biggest misconceptions around inheritance and estate planning. They were joined by Tanya Pinto, a senior trustee at Public Trust, who broke down what happens when someone dies without a will and who may be entitled to the assets, why having a partner doesn't necessarily mean they'll automatically receive everything, and what can happen when families disagree about an estate. If you'd love to listen about this, aap mujhe text kar sakte ho drive on 5599 for the full audio, ya fir aap search kar sakte ho unfiltered with Sandy and Rizvi on Samrova or Spotify.

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But I wanted to give her advice as an international student. Kyunki main Auckland mein hoon, she's not going to be living in Auckland. So she's going to be moving to a different city. And I am obviously, when I was an international student in New Zealand, that was like about 6-7 years ago. So I feel like with time, things change and there might be better advices coming from someone jo abhi international student hai and someone, you know, like who has recently graduated. You might know better than what I know currently. So I'd love to know aapke advices and I'd love to share it on air as well. So for anyone who's planning to study or who's planning to move to New Zealand, it might be helpful for them. And obviously, don't worry, I'll pass it on to my sister as well, because I'd love for her to get all these amazing advices from you so she can have a great time, you know, like good time adjusting to this new environment. Because ye meri sister ki pehli baar hai that she's moving outside of Nepal to study. And yeah, I want it to be smooth for her. So I would love to get some advices from you. 5599 pe. Please send through your advices.

0: breakfast on Hum.
1: 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एडवाइसेस For someone who's a new international student and jo kabhi bhi bahar padhai nahi kiya hai or lived anywhere, you know, outside of Nepal. And you guys came through with some really amazing advices. Kyunki I was an international student like 7-8 years back. So I, maybe, you know, like, I think that obviously with time things change. So I wanted to ask you from who is current, yeah, for recently graduated, so it might be more valuable for her. So I have got some texts and I'm going to read it out for anyone jo padhai karne wale hain ya fir who is planning to move to New Zealand. If you're outside of New Zealand, it says, tell her to print out hard copies of her CV and physically walk into local cafes. In smaller towns, managers hire you based on a two-minute chat. That's how I got my job, Gurpreet said. Oh, thank you, Gurpreet. And that sounds really good. Yeah, and like you also get to have face-to-face, I guess, chats and conversation. I'll definitely pass it on. Thank you. And then someone said, the first thing she needs to buy is an electric blanket. Running a portable heater in an old New Zealand flat will burn through her rent money and power bills alone. Electric blanket is lifesaver. Oh, thank you. That's good advice too. And then tell her to pack extra pressure cooker and her favorite masala blends in her luggage. You can get basic dal rice at Pack and Save anywhere, but specific spices in regional towns are very overpriced or hard to find. That's a really great advice. Luckily, she's going to come to Auckland, so we can always definitely help her get it from our local Indian stores. And she said, someone said, Akash said, tell her to join student clubs immediately so she's not sitting alone in her room when everything shuts down at 5 p.m. That's a really great shout. I feel like as students, it's so important to join clubs, and that's how you get to know new people, and, you know, friendships happen. Because university, what I found was it was really different compared to school life, where you're sitting in the same class with the same people, subah se lekar evening tak. Whereas in uni, you're only meeting those people for that one specific class. Unless aapki classes, dusri classes, maybe aap saath mein ho, then yeah, it's different. But if you guys are not taking the same classes, then you only meet them once in that day. And yeah, so I definitely recommend clubs as well. So you know, aapka wo same preferences bhi milega, maybe you find a common ground and become closer. And another one says, this is such a great advice. Things are expensive. So it says, tell her to look up the local university Facebook buy or sell groups before buying anything new. Graduating students sell desk heater, books, and literally for so less. Oh, shout out to Mira. Thank you so much for such a great advice. And Simran has also said, tell her to get her driver's license sorted ASAP. Regional buses stop running early, and if you don't have a car or a mate with a car, then it's hard. Oh my god, this is so true. Luckily, my sister has a license, but if you're someone who doesn't have a license, highly recommend getting a license. Kyunki life's way easier because New Zealand may already so many places close so early. So obviously, buses will also stop running early. So if you're going to regional, especially sometimes 5 p.m. 6 p.m. may last bus hoti hai. So yeah, that's so good. And last text I'm reading is from Vikram. It says, honestly, regional New Zealand is the best choice. People in smaller towns actually talk to you on the street. Tell her not to be shy, just say kia ora or how's it going to her neighbors, and she'll make friends so quickly. Thank you, Vikram, for the text. That's so nice that people like that connection builds really fast in regional spaces. Because to be honest, main Auckland mein rehti hu and I haven't seen my neighbors. Like it's crazy that I've never seen them outside, so never got the chance to say hey. But that's nice that regionals mein, you know, you have a really good connection with your neighborhoods. But yeah, thank you so much to everyone who texted through. These are some really amazing advices, and I'm sure it'll help out to anyone who's planning to study, you know, here in Aotearoa.

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But saying that, luckily, obviously, because they finished second in the season, this was a qualifying final, so not an elimination final. So they still have another chance. So ye dusra match hai with Newcastle Knights, and this is going to be an elimination round. Jahan pe if they get eliminated, they're out and they're not going to be going to the grand finals. And this is their next final chance to make sure they can, you know, win this league this season. And I know ki kyunki meri kaam mein bhi a lot of our boys are big fans of Warriors, and they really truly believe ki is saal unke hi saal hai, is saal Warriors ki saal hai. So good luck to the fans and the boys. Hopefully next round mein, next game jo ki hai Newcastle Knights ke saath Auckland mein hi hone wala hai. Hopefully they win that so they can move on to the next round. And apparently Warriors have never won an NRL League championship. So hopefully jo hope hai ye fans ke saath, hopefully that comes true and they do win. But yeah, good luck to the fans and the Warriors boys. Bum chick chick bum chick bum bum bum chick chick bum.

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3: Good afternoon. I'm Torben with the latest at 12. Fire and Emergency has confirmed this morning's fire at Auckland's downtown train station was small and isolated. The fire occurred in a lighting panel at around 6 o'clock and was not thought to have been related to the new City Rail Link systems. Services have resumed after disrupting the opening of the CRL. Meanwhile, the National Party has pledged to set up an Auckland Transport Police team if re-elected. They say it would cost an extra $7 million a year to hire another 50 officers. Police spokesperson Mark Mitchell says the network's growth means there's a need for heightened security measures. A leading vaccinologist says over 65s who haven't yet had the flu vaccine aren't out of the woods yet. Only about 58% are currently vaccinated and less than half of older Māori and Pacific peoples. Auckland Uni's Dr. Helen Patousis-Harris says winter being over isn't a valid excuse.
4: Even though it's spring, flu seasons do tend to last beyond when the weather starts to improve. So generally about October.
3: And two lotto players are $5 million richer after the final draw using 10 Powerballs. The winning tickets were sold online to players from Wellington and Tasman. The odds of one Powerball line winning now climb from around 1 in 38 million to 1 in 54 million. In sport, rugby with All Blacks travel and hospitality.com, the All Blacks have been beaten 43-28 by the Springboks in the fourth test held at Baltimore. Coach Dave Rennie frustrated at the result.
5: We're trying to chase the game late and put ourselves under a bit more pressure. So, yeah, it's disappointing because we had plans of winning a series.
3: The South Africans won the series 3-1 overall. And the NRL have confirmed the Warriors will play the Newcastle Knights on Sunday evening at Eden Park.
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